New Mexico is the birthplace of many things. Green chili, we think. The atomic age. The first human footprint in North America. And most importantly, Chaz Malibu. 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

0: When I was a kid, my grandfather would drive us around in his little orange Volkswagen Bug, and he always had the music cranked. Now remember, this was the 70s. All we had was AM radio. 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
0: 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I remember the gritos he did every time he heard one of his favorites. Here's another song in celebration of those great memories. A Los Estrellas de Nuevo México.

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Bobby Jones is invited to a party? He never asks what he can bring. It's always the music. Catch Bobby Jones on the big drive home, bringing the music. Afternoons on Big 98.5.

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Every single wedding or party I have ever went to while growing up had tons of homemade New Mexican food, buckets of beer, and lots of dancing. But the music that jammed the dance floor and still does to this day in this state is the music that has a special place in every New Mexican's heart. It's part of our soul, heritage, and culture. The Spanish music that originated right here in our state of New Mexico sounds like no other. Here is more of that music that we're proud to say is one of a kind and 100% ours. Our Stars of New Mexico, Los Estrellas de Nuevo México, another big summer of fun weekend on the station that plays all your favorites all the time. 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

The music of our culture in New Mexico was driven by the familia, the family. Not only was the music passed down through family generations, but many of the artists and groups that created our unique New Mexico music were actually related. They were brothers and fathers and sons and tíos and primos. We would actually see them at local fiestas, weddings, parties, and even on local TV. Every Saturday on KUB, right after the cartoons, the local Val de la O show showcased all of them. Another reason this music resonates and embodies our culture in the state of New Mexico. We hope you're enjoying this extra special Summer of Fun weekend with Los Estrellas de Nuevo México, New Mexico's biggest stars, on your station for the best music memories of every generation. 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

0: When I was a kid, my grandfather would drive us around in his little orange Volkswagen Bug, and he always had the music cranked. Now remember, this was the 70s. 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

Every single wedding or party I have ever went to while growing up had tons of homemade New Mexican food, buckets of beer, and lots of dancing. But the music that jammed the dance floor and still does to this day in this state is the music that has a special place in every New Mexican's heart. It's part of our soul, heritage, and culture. The Spanish music that originated right here in our state of New Mexico sounds like no other. Here is more of that music that we're proud to say is one of a kind and 100% ours. Our Stars of New Mexico, Los Estrellas de Nuevo México, another big summer of fun weekend on the station that plays all your favorites all the time. 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
1: This is the Red Shovel Report with breaking news as several Albuquerque residents report sightings of, quote, small bearded creatures hiding behind trees or ducking under bushes in their yard. 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

The music of our culture in New Mexico was driven by the familia, the family. Not only was the music passed down through family generations, but many of the artists and groups that created our unique New Mexico music were actually related. They were brothers and fathers and sons and tios and primos. We would actually see them at local fiestas, weddings, parties, and even on local TV. Every Saturday on KUB, right after the cartoons, the local Val de la O show showcased all of them. Another reason this music resonates and embodies our culture in the state of New Mexico. We hope you're enjoying this extra special summer of fun weekend with Los Estrellas de Nuevo México, New Mexico's biggest stars, on your station for the best music memories of every generation. 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
9: This is the Red Shovel Report with breaking news as several Albuquerque residents report sightings of, quote, small bearded creatures hiding behind trees or ducking under bushes in their yard. 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

Every single wedding or party I have ever went to while growing up had tons of homemade New Mexican food, buckets of beer, and lots of dancing. But the music that jammed the dance floor and still does to this day in this state is the music that has a special place in every New Mexican's heart. It's part of our soul, heritage, and culture. The Spanish music that originated right here in our state of New Mexico sounds like no other. Here is more of that music that we're proud to say is one of a kind and 100% ours. Our Stars of New Mexico, Los Estrellas de Nuevo Mexico, another big summer of fun weekend on the station that plays all your favorites all the time. Big 98.5.

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Magic 98.5 is your station for Albuquerque's greatest hits at work. Just another manic Monday. And on the weekend. Oh, no, let's go crazy. Anytime is big time.

The afterworld. A world of never-ending happiness. You can always see the sun. Day or night.

The music of our culture in New Mexico was driven by the familia, the family. Not only was the music passed down through family generations, but many of the artists and groups that created our unique New Mexico music were actually related. They were brothers and fathers and sons and tíos and primos. We would actually see them at local fiestas, weddings, parties, and even on local TV. Every Saturday on KUB, right after the cartoons, the local Val de la O show showcased all of them. Another reason this music resonates and embodies our culture in the state of New Mexico. We hope you're enjoying this extra special summer of fun weekend with Los Estrellas de Nuevo México, New Mexico's biggest stars, on your station for the best music memories of every generation. 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
3: This is the Red Shovel Report with breaking news as several Albuquerque residents report sightings of, quote, small bearded creatures hiding behind trees or ducking under bushes in their yard. 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

0: 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Now remember, this was the 70s. 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
0: He loved the rancheras, the old folk songs, and local artists coming out of those speakers. 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A Los Estrellas de Nuevo México Weekend. 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

Mike 98.5 is your station for Albuquerque's greatest hits on the floor. And in the car. Anytime is big time.

Mexico is the birthplace of many things. Green chili, we think. The atomic age. The first human footprint in North America. And most importantly, Chaz Mexico.

Every single wedding or party I have ever went to while growing up had tons of homemade New Mexican food, buckets of beer, and lots of dancing. But the music that jammed the dance floor and still does to this day in this state is the music that has a special place in every New Mexican's heart. It's part of our soul, heritage, and culture. The Spanish music that originated right here in our state of New Mexico sounds like no other. Here is more of that music that we're proud to say is one of a kind and 100% ours. Our Stars of New Mexico, Los Estrellas de Nuevo México, another big summer of fun weekend on the station that plays all your favorites all the time. Big 98.5.

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Bobby Jones is invited to a party? He never asks what he can bring. It's always the music. Catch Bobby Jones on the big drive home, bringing the music. 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

0: won't you hear me? Rona, won't you hear me? Rona, won't you hear me?
1: The music of our culture in New Mexico was driven by the familia, the family. 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They were brothers and fathers and sons and tios and primos. We would actually see them at local fiestas, weddings, parties, and even on local TV. Every Saturday on KUB, right after the cartoons, the local Val de la O show showcased all of them. Another reason this music resonates and embodies our culture in the state of New Mexico. 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

Good Monday morning, kicking things off with Loverboy here on Big 98.5. It's officially summertime now, and let's do it. Here is Parliament getting the day started with Big 98.5.

0: 98.5. Congratulations, that is, to Tony Aranda. He is the winner of the Big Summer Family Flyaway. Him and his family getting ready to go enjoy themselves down in Orlando, Florida. 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They've got a whole bunch of stuff that they are going to be doing down there. And we've got more happening for you all summer long. 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
4: This is the Red Shovel Report with breaking news as several Albuquerque residents report sightings of, quote, small bearded creatures hiding behind trees or ducking under bushes in their yard. Let's go to Dan out in the field for more. Dan?
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6: That's right. I heard some weird noises outside this morning, so I ran outside and I couldn't believe it.
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6: 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Even captured it on my cell phone, man. Check it out.
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2: 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Wednesday morning, Chaz Malibu is going to let you know what we're going to be doing this coming weekend. So make sure you listen. Here is the Escape Club. 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

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Music on the way from Nicolette Larson. That's one of my favorite songs of all time. Just let you know right now. Redbone Jam.

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GFM and HD1, Los Alamos, Albuquerque. Prepare to hear the best music on the radio in the Duke City. New Mexico's number one.

kick it off the 1 o'clock hour with the Pet Shop Boys. And here is that band from down under. I'm talking about the Little River Band on Big 98.5.

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John Oates Big 98.5. And this coming Friday night at the Winrock Town Center, live at Winrock, is going to have the red light cameras and NEH. It's going to be a great show. Make sure you get there early. The show starts at 6:30. Two great bands, one great venue. I am talking about the amphitheater over there at Winrock Town Center. So make sure you go check it out this weekend, and it's absolutely

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7: This is the Red Shovel Report with breaking news as several Albuquerque residents report sightings of, quote, small bearded creatures hiding behind trees or ducking under bushes in their yard. 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

0: things up with Eric Carmen right there on Big 98.5. And it's June 22nd. If it's your birthday today, you are sharing your birthday with Meryl Streep. Also, Cyndi Lauper, Bruce Campbell from the Evil Dead franchise. It's his birthday today. Donald Faison from Scrubs, Amy Brenneman, Tracy Pullen, who was Alex P. Keaton's girlfriend on Family Ties, and became his wife, that is, in real life. Lacey Gorison from Roseanne, and Chris Christopherson. It's his birthday as well. So if it's your birthday today, happy birthday to you.
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4: This is the Red Shovel Report with breaking news as several Albuquerque residents report sightings of, quote, small bearded creatures hiding behind trees or ducking under bushes in their yard. 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

I hope you enjoyed that little dance break, because you definitely dance anytime that song comes on. That is Elvis Crespo, the Suavemente. Eddie Money is coming up in a few. 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
4: This is the Red Shovel Report with breaking news as several Albuquerque residents report sightings of, quote, small bearded creatures hiding behind trees or ducking under bushes in their yard. Let's go to Dan out in the field for more. Dan?
5: Kenny, I'm here with homeowner Dwayne, who has an incredible tale to tell.
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6: 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Even captured it on my cell phone, man. Check it out.
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Make sure you catch Boston Bobby Jones this afternoon, 3 until 7 o'clock. It's the best way to get yourself ready to go home. He's got the Boston Word of the Day. And if you haven't been watching social media, the Scots took over Boston in a big way for the World Cup. Goodness gracious, they were all over the place. And apparently, they drank a lot and a lot and a lot of beer. So, I don't think Boston Bobby Jones drinks a lot of beer. But make sure you hang out with him this afternoon right here on Big 98.5.

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0: 7 from Prince on Big 98.5. The Doobie Brothers, the Go-Go's, Bobby Brown. It's all on the way. It's coming up here in a few on your station for Big Winning. 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

0: 5, Chaz Malibu on his way in here. 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
0: Now! It's time to stand up and say enough is enough. Let's get back to it. More big music starts now.

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And speaking of a free ride, well, congratulations to Tony Aranda. Got himself the Big Summer Family Flyaway. It is round-trip airfare for four, a four-night stay at an official resort hotel, passes to the park, plus a $450 gift card. He got himself that as he won the grand prize giveaway with our friends at St. Clair. We were doing it up in Santa Fe on Saturday afternoon. It was so much fun, and a lot of people showed up to see if they had won. We did what was called a reverse drawing. We kept drawing until one name was left inside the hopper, and that was Tony Aranda. But try to get a hold of Tony and put him on the air, and we'll talk about his big grand prize winning. Stick around here for more fun, more prizes, and more giveaways happening. All part of our big summer of fun here on Big 98.5. It's Journey. Love.

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We have stuff for you to do during the big summer of fun. Call me right now, 232-0985, and I'll get you a pair of tickets to Danny Zalisco Presents Happy Together at the Kiva Auditorium. This is with the Association of the Trogs, Chicago's lead singer Jason Schiff, Gary Puckett, the Fortunes, Ron Darthe from the Archies and the Turtles, the Vogues, the Cowsills. 232-0985. I got your tickets

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0: 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And, you know, we had lots of flavor this last weekend. We did an Estrellas de Nuevo México weekend featuring music from New Mexico's legendary singers and groups. It was so much fun. So many people calling and saying they really enjoyed it. I know it was pushing the limits here on Big 98.5 in a big way, but you know, it was nice to play some of the music that just makes New Mexico famous and we are very proud of in so many ways. I would love your opinion on what you thought of it. 505-232-0985. 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So another one coming up this next weekend, I'll make that announcement this Wednesday, 7:30. 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

Selena Kumala Flor on Big 98.5, Albuquerque's greatest hits. It's Chaz. It was a very busy weekend for me in so many ways. For the reason being is that I had to go to two different wedding receptions. So on Friday night, I went to the wedding reception of Danny and his wife, Eliana, at Revel, which was wonderful and beautiful. He's the owner of Revel. We've had him on. You know, he helped us out with, you know, the our big concert that we had for Santana Ways out at Revel. So it was so neat to be there for them. And then

My cousin, my nephew, Nicholas and Tony got married, and so I got to spend some time with them. It was just very cool. So I was, like I said, it was a very busy weekend for me on Big 98.5. I literally was running from one to the other, and then, so Saturday was just crazy for me. So Saturday, I in Santa Fe, doing the grand prize drawing, and then immediately leaving there, had to come to Albuquerque to be ready to sing with my barbershop chorus, the Duke City Sound, at Youth Harmony Camp, the big show that they were having here at Valley High School. And then an hour later after that, had to go to the wedding reception. Like I said, so it's a busy weekend for me. I'm hoping it was good for you too. Grand

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1: So we have a legendary comic slash comedian, Gente, who was born on this date in history. Frederick Carl Prutzel. You don't know that name? How about Freddie Prinze? Freddie Prinze, that was his name. There it is. Freddie Prinze, born on this date in 1954. Sadly, we lost him in 1977 at a very young age, only 22 years old. Now, for those of you who don't know, Freddie Prinze Jr., his son, actually went here to Albuquerque. I want to say he graduated from El Dorado. I think it was either El Dorado or La Cueva. Anyway, so with that said, I got to play some, for those of you who don't know, again, like I said, maybe you used to watch him on television on Chico and the Man. Okay, now, and he was best friends with Tony Orlando. Anyway, he got his start as a stand-up comedian, for those of you who don't know, and I tracked down one of his biggest appearances that he ever had as a stand-up. He was doing the Midnight Special back in the day. So I'm going to take you all the way back to 1974 for a little bit of comedy from Freddie Prinze.
2: Thank you. I'm not originally from L.A. I come from New York. I'm one of the New York Puerto Ricans. And, well, not really, not completely, because my father's Hungarian. So I'm a Hungarican. That's why I know I don't look it, right? I got light skin, straight hair. That's from my father. From my Puerto Rican mother, I got my nose and my mustache. I grew up in New York in a neighbor called Washington Heights. It's not really a ghetto, it's a ghetto suburb, right? Slums with trees, right? Even the birds are junkies. Birds don't know how to fly, they just fall out of trees and bother people. Tweet, tweet, sucker, give me a quarter. Cockroaches wear sneakers and dungarees. Cockroaches are strong, you can't kill them, you ever notice? You step on them, you hear them snap. As soon as you lift your foot, they run like hell. That's because they know we believe the snap means they're dead, so they're going, chump, and they're gone. Right? We have the manager of the apartment building, the superintendent's name is Mr. Rivera, Puerto Rican guy. And you can't complain to him, right? He's one of those managers, doesn't want to fix anything, but he wants a key to the apartment anyway. In case of an emergency, like he needs a few dollars. And you got to complain to him, he answers the door, so you feel guilty, right? And he has his kids here, and you go, hey, Rivera, no hot water for 20 years, and no walls in the apartment anymore. And, fix that when you have a chance. He's bothered by it. He's not my job. He got mad that I said that on television. He came to me in the lobby. He said, Freddy, why you make fun of me? Do I bother you? I don't bother nobody. I'm a nice man, but you talk about me again, I kill you. I said, if you don't like it, why don't you shut off the set? He goes, he's not my job. He gives people a wrong impression of Puerto Ricans. Like Nixon has a wrong impression of Puerto Ricans. I blame him that there's no Puerto Rican astronaut. Right? What are they afraid of? All the way to the moon, will blow the horn, play the radio. He probably figures, right? We'll stick our head out the window going, mira chica, hello honey. We'll put pom-poms on the antennas. A little dog in the window with the head. What they're really afraid of is we'll get to the moon, right? Unload the moon buggy. The hubcaps are gone. The Puerto Ricans don't get that break. Like, I was playing a club in Chicago, and one night I said, is there any Puerto Ricans in the audience? One guy. Over here, man. And he was sitting near the kitchen. And I figured, in case a dishwasher dies, they're going to snatch his poor creep, and he don't know it. Right, dishwasher died, grab him, you know. So I asked him, I said, why are you sitting in such a lousy seat? He goes, they pulled me over here. Typical attitude of Latins, why we're nowhere today, because we take everything we're given, right? You want those cockroaches? Yeah, you're leaving with me. I think we're okay. See, black people made it because they wouldn't take that stuff, right? The maitre d' would say, over here, sir. No, sucker, over there. You know. Like, it's sad to say, but our society is based on a thing where when one ethnic group makes it, you subjugate another one, right? Like, years ago, it was black people, because you need somebody to clean the toilet. Like, years ago, it was black people. Ain't this a shame? Have this sucker flush himself away. You know what I mean? Leave the water running, you know? And when they made it, Puerto Ricans wasn't there. It's not my job. What I'm doing here? Thank you. That's why Chinese people don't want Latins to make it, because they know they're next. I should have never repped the laundry. I don't know what happened here. But don't let the Indians get in, because if the Indians get in, they blow up the bathrooms, we can't go, and they take the country back. Right? Now, Nat was telling me, my friend Nat is this black dude that plays Trump. He's got a big fro and sunglasses and very hard-looking dude. And he was telling me things about black people I didn't know. Like, he said black people, when they get mad, they talk real high, right? But when they with a girl, they're very low voice and cool, right? Like, you see a guy, he's trying to tell his woman he'll be right with her, and meanwhile, he's arguing with something. Well, right when they get mad, they go, "Say, man, what the hell is wrong with you? You know, I can't. Hey, man, don't make me kill you, okay, man? I'll break your nose. If you bleed, I'll kill your mother."
3: "Yeah, baby, I'll be right with you, mommy. Don't worry. Yeah, I'll be right with you. Just let me take care of this."
2: "Hey, man, let me tell you one damn thing." Now, Nat was with me when I got busted. I was driving without license or registration. It wasn't my car. I didn't give. And the day I don't have license or registration, my luck, a cop pulled me over. And cops always just, you know, they assert themselves by chewing gum hard. "Hey, son. You know your left rear taillight was out of order? I bet you didn't. Listen, I'm going to give you a break this time. But if I see you in an hour and that ain't fixed, you're in big trouble." I said, "Thanks for the break. Next gas station, I have it fixed." He said, "All right, beat it. Ready to let me go." Nat says, "Hold on, you got rights. Come back here, turkey. She looking to make some money, man? Don't mess with my man when he's high." 6 months, right? If it had been a Puerto Rican cop, I wouldn't have got busted. Arrest her, kid. He's not my guy.
1: There you go. Freddie Prinze started off as a comedian. Pretty good, huh? A lot of 70s relatable stuff right there. As soon as he talked about the little animal in the back, you know, with the head bobbling, I was like, oh my gosh, we had a little purple cow like that in the 70s. That was the big thing. New Edition now on Big.

0: Bloodstone and that natural high on Albuquerque's number one radio station, Big 98.5. It's Chaz Malibu. Like I said, it was a very busy weekend for me. And then Father's Day. What did you do on Father's Day? I got together with my wife and my son Leroy, and we went out to the casinos and stuff. We went out and had lunch. And we went to Duke City Barbecue. Have you gone there? We went to the location. There's two of them. There's one on San Mateo, and there's one just off of Tramway. We went to the one on Tramway, and I got myself the three meat sampler. So I got pulled pork, brisket, and sausage. And the sausage I got was a green chili sausage. I enjoyed it very much. We all really enjoyed it. Creamed corn, I had that. And the other side I got was potato salad. Well, they have two different types of barbecue sauce. They have a regular barbecue sauce, which is very sweet. It's really tasty. And then they have a spicy one. And both of them are really, really good. So it was great. I saw an old DJ friend of mine, Pat, who used to work with me at Kiss FM back in the day. He kind of stumbled into me. He's like, "Oh my gosh, Chaz, nice to see you here." He goes, "My son brought me here for the best barbecue." I said, "Well, I came here for the same thing." So we had a good time. I don't know if you've ever eaten out at Duke City Barbecue, but it was delicious. Just want to know, what did you do with your dad? Or if you're a dad, what did they do for you? What'd you do? Did you do the typical dad thing and just grill in the backyard? Give me a call, 505-232-0985. Either call or text. Let me know how your Father's Day went.
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1: Grand rising there, Mr. Malibu.
2: How are you, Mr. Deshaun?
1: I'm a little bit tired. Last night I dreamed I was a muffler, and this morning I woke up exhausted.
2: I knew that was coming. Just knew it. Well, I'm hoping that the poem's much better than that joke. Give us a poem to kick off this week, Deshaun.
1: Well, I sure will. You know, I've been thinking about all of this craziness that's going on in the world. I wrote this years ago, and I thought this would be perfect for today. Called Love is Always the Answer. Love is the answer, and love is the key to solving all of this calamity. Love connects while hate divides. Love just loves and never takes sides. Love is the answer. Love is the key to uniting all of humanity, because love is the only viable solution for a worldwide revolution. Love is the answer. Love is the key. We come together in solidarity. But love is true. Love is pure. Love is right. Love is the answer to the world's plight. Love is the answer. Love is the key, as it's the only thing that will set us free. Because love will never lead us astray on any level or in any way. Yes, love is the answer. Love is the key. Every single moment, indefinitely. And it all begins with loving ourselves first. And from there, it can be dispersed.
2: Wow, Mr. Deshaun, we are appreciating all the love you are giving us here on this Monday.
1: Well, thank you. Love really is the answer. It's crazy what's going on, and this is just the way we can add a little sunshine to people's lives today.
2: Thank you for adding some to our lives this morning, Deshaun. I'll wait for you to send it to me, and I'll get it posted on my Facebook page.
1: I just sent it to you now, sir.
2: Thank you, buddy. God bless you.
1: God bless you. Thanks, Chaz.

0: 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I told you it's going to be a huge summer of fun here on Big 98.5, giving you more opportunities to send you to even more amazing concerts. I have tickets to Toto, Christopher Cross, and the Romantics on August 10th. I have tickets to Motley Crue, The Return of the Carnival of Sins with Tesla and Extreme. And I have tickets to Billy Idol, It's a Nice Day to Tour Again, on September 27th. So, how do you win these tickets? Well, right now, I'm going to be playing all week long. In fact, for the next couple of weeks, myself, along with Boston Bobby Jones, give you a chance to win these tickets. 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

0: 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So if you can tell me what this morning's secret sound is, I will let you pick the tickets you want. Do you want to go to Toto? Do you want to go to Motley Crue? Or do you want to go to Billy Idol? 232-0985. If you can correctly identify what this morning's secret sound is, listen closely.
1: Well, I think the secret sound is either a staple gun or a nail gun.
0: It is neither one of those, all right?
1: All right. Thank you.
0: Thank you, buddy. Big Nutty 8.5.
2: Hi, good morning.
0: Good morning. What do you think the secret sound is?
2: Is it one of those little firecrackers that you slam on the ground?
0: I had a feeling someone would call and say something like that. For the reason being is it's so close to the 4th of July, but that is not it.
2: Okay, thank you.
0: Thank you for trying. Big Nutty 8.5.
1: I'm going to say it's a pump action air gun, like a pellet gun.
0: It is not a pellet gun. Good guess, though.
1: Okay, thank you.
0: You bet. Big Nutty 8.5, do you have a guess what the secret sound is?
3: I do. Is it a car door slamming?
0: It is not a car door slamming. Thank you.
3: Okay.
0: Big Nutty 8.5, what's the sound?
3: Is it a belt?
0: Not a belt. Call back. Big Nutty 8.5, what is this morning's secret sound?
4: A pneumatic nail gun.
0: No, good guess. Oh, my gosh, you were so technical right there. That was so good, but that is not it.
4: Damn.
0: No, you can't say damn. Thanks for calling.
4: Bye.
0: Damn. Big 98.5.
5: Hey, good morning. How you doing?
0: I'm doing wonderful. What's your name?
5: Jonathan.
0: Hey, Mr. Barella, I'm going to play it for you once again so you can hear it. What do you think that sound is?
5: It was definitely a hard one, but I'm going to guess like a bass drum.
0: No, not a bass drum. Thanks for trying.
5: Okay.
0: All right.
5: Yeah, no problem.
0: Big Nutty 8.5.
6: Hi, yes. Is that sound a stapler?
0: No, not a stapler. Good guess.
6: Thank you. You're
0: bye-bye. Welcome. Bye-bye. Big Nutty 8.5, we're doing the secret sound so we can give somebody a double date night with Live Nation. What's your name?
1: My name is Lorenzo.
0: Lorenzo, dámelo. What do you think it is?
1: I'm going to say it's one of those little road barriers that you drive over and it clicks as you cross over it.
0: No, that's not it.
1: Okay, I'm going to keep trying.
0: You bet. Big, 98.5.
7: Yes, sir. Could that be a fly swatter?
0: Not a fly swatter. Another good guess. Thanks for trying.
7: Yes.
0: Big, 98.5. We're playing the secret sound for a double date night at Live Nation. Who's this?
8: Jerry.
0: Jerry, what is the sound?
8: Is it a stapler?
0: No, not a stapler.
8: Thank you.
0: Thank you, buddy. 232-0985. Identify what this morning's secret sound is. 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

0: 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I'm Chaz Malibu. I am giving away a double date night with Live Nation. They are doing the Summer of Live on the Lawn. 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I'm going to give you your choice of concerts, too. If you win this morning, either go to Toto, Motley Crue, or Billy Idol. It'll be your choice, but you have to guess what this morning's secret sound is. Listen closely. 232-0985. Tell me, what do you think it is? And you'll win four pairs of lawn tickets for just knowing what this morning's secret sound is.
1: Yes, sir. Could that be a rubber band?
0: Not a rubber band. Gosh, you guys are doing really good guesses, but it's not it.
1: Thank you.
0: All right. Big 98.5 playing the secret sound for some concert tickets.
2: Is it a slap bracelet?
0: No, another good guess. It does sound like a slap bracelet, doesn't it?
2: Yeah.
0: That is not it, though. Thanks. Big 98.5.
3: Yes. Do you have a winner yet?
0: No winner.
3: Okay. Could it be the symbol of, you know, the drums, the symbol that they hit?
0: No, that is not it.
3: Okay. Thank you.
0: You bet. Big 98.5. We're playing the secret sound.
4: I'm going. I'm ready.
0: I'm ready. What do you think?
4: I think it's a clipboard.
0: Nope, that's not it.
4: Oh, thanks.
0: All right. Big 98.5.
5: Yes, did you get an answer yet?
0: No answer. What is your answer?
5: Is it the bubbles from the bubble wrap?
0: Oh, good one. Yeah, that's not it, though.
5: Okay.
0: Okay, bye-bye. Big 98.5.
6: Hey, good morning. Is it a drumstick?
0: No, no drumstick. No drums involved in this.
6: Okay, gotcha. Okay. Thank you.
0: You bet. Big 98.5.
7: Hey, Chaz, I'm going to try again, man.
0: Go for it.
7: I'm going to say it's a bicycle switching gears.
0: Man, you have so many good guesses, but those are not them, okay? Keep going.
7: That's a tough one, man. That's a tough one. We'll keep trying.
0: You got it. 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
2: Snapping a rubber band.
0: No, people have guessed that before. Thank you.
2: Okay.
0: Okay. Big 98.5.
8: Yes, I know the answer to it.
0: I hope you do. What's your name?
8: My name's Charlie.
0: Dale, Charlie. What is it?
8: It's a silencer. Gun silencer.
0: It is not. Where's your head, hombre? Bueno, thank you. Big 98.5.
9: We're going to go with the slingshot this time.
0: Oh, see, another good guess. It's not a slingshot. But I'll tell you what. I'm going to give you a hint, okay?
9: Okay.
0: It is something that has to do with a juguete. It's a game. It's a toy that we used back in the day, and it's a very simple one. Think about it and call back, okay?
9: Sure.
0: 232-0985, there is your hint. This is a game. This is a sound that you would hear from a game that we would play, and I played it several times as a young kid, and almost nobody plays it anymore. 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

0: rocking you on Albuquerque's number one radio station, Big 98.5. It's Chaz Malibu. You got to guess this morning's secret sound. I'm giving away a double date night with Live Nation. So this is, like I said, in celebration of their Summer of Live on the Lawn. This is where you get a four-pack of lawn tickets for only $99, okay? But I'm giving a four-pack away right now with a secret sound. You can identify what this morning's secret sound is. I'm going to give it to you again. Listen. 232095. You know what? I'm going to even let it go a little farther so that way you can hear. Listen closely. I'm going to give you a little more. This is a whole bunch of them all together. Here. Sorry. There. Okay, 232-0985. Correctly identify what this morning's secret sound is, and I'm going to make you a winner. You'll win your choice of tickets here with Big 98.5.
1: Good morning, Randy.
0: Good morning. Who is this?
1: Ricardo.
0: Ricardo, give me your best guess.
1: I was thinking, is it that wooden game where that little barrel goes on top? I think it's called a bandero.
0: No, that is not it.
1: All right, thank you.
0: Thank you, bro. Big 98.5, you got a guess on what you think the secret sound is?
2: Is it chain marbles?
0: It's marbles! Remember playing marbles back in the day?
2: I did. I used to play with the boys.
0: I bet you did. You have your choice. It's a double date night with Live Nation. What they are doing is something right now called the Summer of Live on the Lawn. 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You choose which concert you want to go to. I have tickets to Toto, Christopher Cross and the Romantics, Motley Crue on the 13th of September, or Billy Idol on September 27th. Where do you want to go?
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12: This is the Red Shovel Report with breaking news as several Albuquerque residents report sightings of, quote, small bearded creatures hiding behind trees or ducking under bushes in their yard. 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

0: 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I'm Vig, 98.5, Albuquerque's number one radio station. You've heard us talk about our winner for the big summer family flyaway, and we want to congratulate Tony Aranda. I've been trying to call him all morning, and I think I finally am going to be able to get through. 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

0: Albuquerque's number one radio station. All right. I'm calling him right now, our winner of the Big Summer Family Flyaway, Tony Aranda. Let's see if he'll answer. I had been trying, and I have a feeling since I've been talking about him all morning, he'll finally answer the phone today. Let's see. Come on, Tony, answer. I want to talk to you about being the winner.
1: Hello?
0: Tony!
1: Hello, is this... who is this? Is this Chaz?
0: Yes, it is. Tony, how are you?
1: Oh, okay, I want to say something.
0: Okay.
1: Oh, so magical. Yeah. Fly away.
0: Have you been hearing your name all weekend, Tony?
1: Yes, I've been Father's Day thing, so I was trying to, you know, did hear my name, yeah, a couple of times. And I just want to tell you that you were going through batches and batches of names.
0: Uh-huh.
1: And I was trying to keep up with you. And when I heard my name, I was numb. I was shocked. It felt like I was in the Twilight Zone or something. Couldn't believe it. Chaz, I just want to tell you something. I've never won anything so big as that. You're right. It's big. It was big, you know? And it's what a great feeling. What a great feeling. Oh, man. I just want to thank you guys. You know, I just want to thank Big 98.5, you, Chaz, and the staff that made me a big, big winner. It's really big. It's really big.
0: You are absolutely right. Let me go through it again. You just won the biggest flyaway to the most famous family vacation destination in Orlando, Florida. You have round trip airfare for four, a 4-night stay at an official resort hotel. So you get all the perks with the transportation and the early entrance into parks and staying late and stuff. You have passes to those parks plus a $450 gift card. You have a grand prize. I think it's the biggest one that we've ever seen in Albuquerque. $7,000 this is worth. And we want to thank our friends at St. Clair Wines for helping us out to put this all together. Tony, tell me what radio station just gave you your first big win of your life, sending you to the Big Summer Family Flyaway in Orlando, Florida.
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1: Okay, got to give you something a little special from this particular artist who recently was actually performing in Las Vegas. Okay, she was doing this whole thing. Right now, she's across the way. She's, in fact, coming up this next weekend, she's been in Lisbon, Portugal. And then in February, she kicks off the second half of her tour in Paris, France. But if you want to catch her, you can catch her June 27th in Lisbon, Portugal. Who am I talking about? I'm talking about the person who is celebrating a birthday today, Cyndi Lauper, 73 years old. She's still so unusual. When she came out, everyone just kind of took back several different steps. And what the heck is she about? Of course, all her songs, girls just want to have fun, and She Bop, and Time After Time, and all these wonderful, great songs. I want to play you a song that was kind of a sleeper hit for her. The reason why is because this song is associated with a soundtrack and an album of the same name in release of the movie Goonies back in 1985. Believe it or not, the song actually did pretty well, went all the way up to number 10 in the music charts. So we got to play it for her, one of her sleeper hits that still gets a lot of people talking. Of course, if you've seen the movie, and there's lots of talk that they're going to do a remake, still waiting to see if that happens. Cyndi Lauper, 73 years old today, in a big concert that she'll be having in Portugal, Lisbon, this weekend. Here is Good Enough. It's the Goonies theme on Big 98.5.

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0: Earth, Wind, and Fire. Unfortunately, got to talk about the fire part of that. Big 98.5, Albuquerque's number one radio station. In Santa Fe, crews still have no containment on the real fire because of this lightning-caused wildfire that has been burning. Crews have been there for so many days trying to contain the fire, do the best that they can. A temporary flight restriction is still over the fire area. Because of that, no drones, no aircraft can go through. There are no closures, but they are asking people to avoid that area and use extreme caution because those firefighting operations are continuing there. And then we had several things happening here in Mountain Air. The Deer Canyon fire continued just to get a little crazy out there. Burned about 117 acres. Lots of structures were threatened. The mayor was there, and he actually sent out a mandatory evacuation for certain areas. They were residents of the Lunado Trail and north in Deer Canyon and the trail there as they were battling this. Now, the good news is that the residents at Deer Canyon were now being allowed to return back to their homes. You just had to prove you had proof of residency in order to get back in there. But as of yesterday morning, burned 117 acres, 0% containment. They think that lightning caused something to spark to create the flames. Because of the weather conditions, just so you know, it's pushing smoke from the Deer Canyon toward Mountain Air and the surrounding areas, so there is reduced air quality. If you use oxygen, you have asthma, COPD, allergies, you're encouraged to stay indoors and keep those windows and doors closed.
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It's Chaz Malibu. Tony Aranda, talked to him this morning. He is thrilled and honestly just cannot believe he just won the Big Summer Family Flyaway with the help of St. Clair Wines. He just got himself round-trip airfare for four-night stay in official resort hotel, passes to the parks, plus a $450 gift card to the most famous family vacation destination in Orlando, Florida. We did our big giveaway with a reverse giveaway out at the Albertsons Market on Zafirano up in Santa Fe. Once again, I just want to thank Nico for just being so wonderful by having us there. It was so great. All the people who stopped by and stayed until your name was called and then you had to leave because you knew you didn't win the grand prize. It was so much fun. It is all part of our big summer of fun happening for the next few weeks still. As you appreciate your summer, more giveaways, more prizes, more fun, more music. It's right here. It's like a roller coaster. Get on.

0: Dino and those summer girls on Albuquerque's number one radio station, Big 98.5. It's Chaz Malibu. We had a lot of fun this last weekend, the Estrellas de Nuevo México weekend. A lot of people calling me and texting me and saying they got the biggest kick out of just hearing some of our hometown performers, singers, groups that make New Mexico and put us on the map when it comes to our style of music. It was just so much fun to go ahead and play that. I am changing up, and we here at Big 98.5, changing up the weekend featured music throughout the summer. That's why it's the big summer of fun weekends. You want to find out what the next style of music we will be headlining this weekend? Tune in to me, 7:30 on Wednesday, to find out.
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Albuquerque's number one radio station. Gonna leave you with the dicho de Garcia before I take off. Your dicho for today is lo que es de todos no es de nadie. What belongs to all belongs to nobody. Another way of saying, like, everybody's business is nobody's business. That's your dicho de Garcia. Whatever you do today, spend it with the people that you love. Dios te cuide. Ay, te miro mañana, si Dios quiere. Misty Miles gonna play some head games for you. She gets started with her work day and yours too, all right? Here's some Foreigner. Check you out tomorrow, si Dios quiere. Big 98.5.

flyaway grand prize winner. He and three of his besties are going to Orlando, Florida. We're sending all four of them with a four-night stay in an official hotel resort. Passes to the park, $450 gift card. Tony, this trip is worth over $7,000, and you are going to have a blast. 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

0: 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I'm sure you know, yesterday, the official first day of summer. 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

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Live at Winrock, coming up again this weekend. Red light cameras, NEH, which stands for Northeast Heights. Yeah, both very relevant bands here in New Mexico. 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

Bobby Jones is invited to a party? He never asks what he can bring. It's always the music. 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

0: 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I had a good weekend. I hope you did too. I want to know where you were, who you were with, and what you were doing. You could text me 232-0985. I went to church yesterday and then I hung out with my dad for a little while. I got him apple fritters, which are his favorite. So we hung out together, visited for a little while. I invited him to come over and hang out at my house and he politely declined. But I ended up swimming. So it ended up, overall, it was a great day. And then the kids took Davey to dinner and I got to go. So Father's Day, no cooking for Misty Miles. That's my kind of day. You know me. 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

0: Big 98.5, Albuquerque's greatest hits. I just saw Deborah on Facebook, and she just posted a picture of her lunch at Monroe's. I haven't been to Monroe's in a minute, but fish and chips is what she's having. I never even thought to have fish and French fries at Monroe's. Typically, I either get enchiladas or tacos, but yeah, Monroe sounds like a good... Thanks for the big idea, Deborah. I am hungry. I'm always hungry. Hungry's my middle name. Misty Hungry Miles. We're Big 98.5.
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6: This is the Red Shovel Report with breaking news as several Albuquerque residents report sightings of, quote, small bearded creatures hiding behind trees or ducking under bushes in their yard. 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

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We're on the streets everywhere, and we've got the hookup with New Mexico United soccer tickets, Isotopes baseball tickets. Sometimes it's going to be concert tickets. You never know, but it's all part of the summer of fun. We're giving away stuff on air and on the streets. 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

0: 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The New Mexico Department of Transportation wants us to help them give a name to that new traffic U-turn thing that's coming to I-25. Yeah, right there, Montgomery, Comanche, that whole U-turn part. How about pain in the rear? Let's name it that. I'm sure it'll be great when it's done, but you can put your vote in. 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

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Mr. Tony Aranda, you did something quite amazing over the weekend. Thanks to St. Clair Winery, he is getting to go to Orlando, Florida. Four people, four nights stay, passes to the parks, and a $450 gift card. He was the official winner of the Big Summer Family Flyaway. You're going to have a blast. You got to send pictures. 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

0: Big 98.5, Albuquerque's greatest tits. Did you know that there's a haunted house coming called Discover Despair? Yeah, why limit Halloween and haunted houses to just October? My friend Travis is going to be totally pleased with this because it's happening in July, July 17th, 18th, and then the 24th and 25th. And it is an engaged haunted experience. It goes from 6 at night to 11 at night on those few nights in July at the Central Food Hall. Yeah, you can get more details if you just look up Summer Haunted Attraction. 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
1: It was today in 1974 that Madonna, when she was 15 years old, went to her first concert, and she said that she recognized herself in this artist. 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

0: 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I keep getting emails from Indeed saying that lots of employers are interested in me. Some are nursing and some are technology. I have zero skill set in either. But thanks, Indeed, for making me feel validated. 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

0: Albuquerque's greatest hits. Do you remember that beautiful brindled colored pit bull I was telling you about last week that needed knee surgery? 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

98.5, Albuquerque's greatest hits. We are on the streets everywhere. You never know. It could be cash. It could be a concert. It could be a trip. New Mexico United tickets, Isotopes tickets. We're giving away stuff on the air, but we're also giving away stuff out and about when we're out in the wild. And just listen to win. That's what's going on. 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

0: 98.5 Albuquerque's greatest hits. It's officially summer, and it feels like it to me. I don't think the air conditioner is working really great in the studio. Maybe it's the sun shining in through the blinds. I don't know, but I'm hot. But I complain when it's cold, too, so there's that. Huey Lewis coming up on Big 98.5.
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He was the Big Summer Family Flyaway official grand prize winner. 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
4: Chris Domine is a husband, father, an athlete, even an Ironman. 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
1: Yeah, I'm just doing my thing. Boy, oh boy, I like that introduction right there. Preston Bobby Jones, the show we like to call The Big Drive Home. Happy Monday. Have a good weekend. Do anything fun? Nothing? No? Okay. Let's do something fun now. Let's start the show off by giving something away. Let's get happy together. Denny Zalesko presents Happy Together. Check out this lineup. Oh, this is good. The Association, The Troggs, Chicago's lead singer from 1985 to 2016, Jason Scheff, Gary Puckett, The Fortunes, Ron Dante from The Archies and The Turtles, The Vogues, The Cow Seals. Happy Together tour coming on July 15th, Kiva Auditorium. I got a pair of tickets for lucky text to number 9. Simply text the word happy. Happy. You'll be happy if you win. Okay? Looking for text number 9 right now. 505-232.

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2: 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Today is National Kissing Day, and oddly enough, it's National Onion Ring Day. 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

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And needless to say, Tony was a very happy camper. Yeah, he says, I never win anything. Well, you won today. All right. 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

0: 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That's who we are. Check that text line, yeah? Okay, now this is not for prizes. This is really just you being nice, helping me, checking my text line by answering my question today. Yeah, I got questions, and I ask you them because...
1: Not because they are easy, but because they are hard.
0: This one will not disappoint. It is a hard one. Here we go. One of these typically lasts 5 days. What is it? One of these typically lasts 5 days. Text me if you know. 505-232-0985. When you hear me play some Santana, I will give you the answer.
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1: Yes,
0: sir. Mr. Forrest Stelting, hi.
1: How we doing today, Bobby? Thanks for having me on. Really do appreciate that, as always.
0: Man, you guys are always busy. Last week, super busy, right?
1: Yes, sir. Yeah, we won 4 out of 6 from Sugar Land.
0: Woo!
1: Capped the series off on Sunday. We begin a 6-game series against Salt Lake Tuesday, tomorrow,
0: yeah,
1: all the way through Sunday, and we got a whole lot of fun things planned for y'all out there.
0: All right, any tacos tomorrow?
1: Oh, you know it is Taco Tuesday.
0: Oh, yes.
1: We got 3 specialty tacos from Chef Jim. First off, the Mikasa taco, a seasoned ground beef and crispy fried potatoes, our layer in a crispy taco shell with shredded cheese, crisp lettuce, and our fresh homemade salsa.
0: Oh, man.
1: We got a green chili taco and the taco burger, which is essentially, as it sounds, a burger stuffed in a taco.
0: Ooh,
1: and that taco burger is available the entire homestand as well.
0: All right, so all
1: not
0: week.
1: Just Tuesday.
0: All right, all week you can get that. All right, Wednesday you got games, and Thursday?
1: Thursday, it's our day game at 12:05, so come on down to the ballpark, play a little hooky.
0: Yeah.
1: Secret's safe with us, we won't tell your boss. And then Friday kicks off an incredible weekend at the park, and it starts off with Orbit's birthday celebration on Friday, so come out and celebrate the back-to-back minor league mascot of the year.
0: How old is Orbit?
1: No one knows. It's a mystery to us all, no. Right? He never ages, and the Dion's pizza just keeps on going down, so we're not sure.
0: Great. Yeah.
1: We also got some Orbit hat giveaway on Friday as one of the first 2,000 fans. We got pregame autograph session. We got postgame fireworks on Friday. Action pack on Saturday. A little throwback for everybody out there. It's Duke's retro night, a blast from the past. We wear those classic Duke's jerseys. It's also our ABQ Professional Baseball Hall of Fame pregame induction ceremony. We're inducting former Pacific Coast League president Branch Rickey III,
0: nice,
1: who helped bring baseball back to Albuquerque,
0: right,
1: and as well as former Isotopes manager Lorenzo Bundy. We'll be selling Duke's merchandise on the concourse the entire game. And we got a post-game drone show on Saturday night.
0: Those are so
1: mixing
0: cool.
1: It up. If you haven't seen it, you got to come out on Saturday night to check it out. They are incredible. And then wrap things up on Sunday, Peanuts Day, with the Snoopy bobblehead giveaway to the first 2,000 fans. It's Snoopy swinging a baseball bat with the Isotopes jersey and hat. If you haven't seen it, you're going to want to come check it out. And get that super, super cute for all you Snoopy and Peanuts fans out
0: That's
1: there.
0: That's me. I'm a Snoopy fan.
1: Oh, man.
0: I don't know if you knew that or not.
1: I did not, but you learn something new every day, right?
0: Yeah.
1: We'll see you on Sunday then, I guess.
0: No doubt. All right, Forrest, where can one buy tickets?
1: ABQIsotopes.com or coming by the box office.
0: All right, thanks for coming by.
1: Yes, sir. Thank you.
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1: 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Well, in honor of National Kissing Day, let's play Kiss. I could play the one by Prince, which is a great song, but this is a great remake by the one and only Tom Jones. 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
1: That's right.
0: Hey, I'd like to thank everyone to help me check that text line today. I believe it's working. You guys answered my questions, which was, one of these typically lasts 5 days. What is it? Your answers were a common cold or the flu, vacation, honeymoon, staying mad at someone. Okay, these are good answers. The answer is, though, one of these lasts 5 days, a roll of toilet paper.
2: Comes with toilet paper.
0: Oh, it does. We got lots of toilet paper. Yeah. Hey, but text line is working. You got a request, something, you got a birthday shout out, just want to say hi, hit us up. 505-232-0985.
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1: 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The big summer fun weekends are going on. By the way, it's officially summer as of yesterday. Yeah, happy summer, everyone. And the big summer fun weekends includes basically a different theme every weekend. Yeah. I mean, if you like disco, maybe you like New Jack Swing. Maybe you like Motown. Maybe you like New Mexico Legends. What's next? I don't know. But you can find out on Wednesday morning around 7:30. Chaz will announce the theme of the weekend so you can plan your weekend accordingly. Yeah, it's different themes every weekend, all part of the big summer of fun right here on your station for Big Winning, Big Fun, and the best music flavor for New Mexico in 2026. 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
1: 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It's the Big Drive Home. I am Bobby Jones, and we are your station for big winning, big fun, and the best music flavor for New Mexico in 2026, the Double Date Concert Night with Live Nation. 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We're talking like tickets to see Toto and Christopher Cross and Romantics, Motley Crue, Billy Idol. 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

0: time for Bobby Jones' Boston Word of the Day, where you'll learn how to puck your car and hop it yard.
1: 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Back with us, it's Sean with the Boston Word of the Day. Sir, what do you got?
2: Today's word is carriage.
1: Carriage. Oh, like a horse-drawn carriage.
2: Listen, this isn't a horse-drawn carriage, okay? I'm not Cinderella looking for a magic slipper. It's a carriage. Like what you put your groceries in at Market Basket.
1: What is Market Basket?
2: 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The grocery store. Long live ADT.
1: Oh, so it's a shopping cart.
2: It's a carriage.
1: Okay, use it in a sentence.
2: Sure, kid. Right here for you. I found a carriage floating down the river.
1: Yeah, I've seen those in the Rio Grande out here. This has been the Boston Word of the Day here on Big 98.5.

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back, close your eyes. Think about all those wonderful times that we used to have. Yeah. 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And I know that.

0: He stays there for big winning, big fun, the best music flavor for New Mexico in 2026 with Tieta. Years ago, I had the honor and privilege of opening up for those guys when they performed in Carlsbad. Yeah, that's a good time. Speaking of good times, check this out.
1: This is not headline news with Boston Bobby Jones on Big 98.5. It's National Kissing Day. Unless you're at a Coldplay concert with a coworker. Greece's ancient Parthenon had its biggest facelift in 220 years. It was done by the same guy who works on Cher. A warehouse fire filled Los Angeles with toxic air. Well, at least they're not having a major worldwide outdoor sporting event there. And Harvard is ranked the best college in the world. Arizona State isn't far behind. It's far, far, far, far behind. This is not headline news.
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He was our big winner for the Big Summer Family Flyaway. Needless to say, he was very happy. He was like, I never win anything. Well, you won this. A trip worth over $7,000. A trip to Orlando, Florida for four-night stay at a resort hotel. 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It's good times. And congratulations. It's all part of the Big Summer of Fun. We're just getting started right here on your number one station in Albuquerque. It's Big 98.5.

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